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And I think to myself, why now? Why me? Why?

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1: This has got to be the saddest day of my life. 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

We've been meeting here every day. 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